0: Hey, just checking. Was that last take more what you had in mind?
1: Pretty good. Could you try to be sexier? Maybe more likable this time?
0: Okay. Okay, no problem.
1: By the way, excellent work over there, Lauren. That was astonishing.

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Is Earl Thomas there? He didn't come home last night. Never mind, I found him.

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0: 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What the hell are you doing? Yeah, go ahead.
1: Everybody loves somebody sometimes.

Why, you dirty son of a bitch. I got nice people here, and you're playing pornographic music? What's the matter? Are you crazy? Hey! Ah, please, over here with the shower.

0: So you having a good time? Let me hear you having a good time? Yeah, sounds good to me. We feel it up here. We feel the energy.
1: Estamos escuchando Radio Comunitaria UCB.
2: Diecinueve horas, 40 minutos.